0: into a restaurant. Municipal elections are still a few months away, but we've been asking incumbents about their plans. Castlegar Mayor Maria McFadden has already announced she won't seek another term, and councillors Brian Bogle and Sue Heaton-Schurstebiedoff have announced they'll run for mayor. The other four incumbents will all run again: Darcy Bell, Sandy Pacheco, Shirley Falstead, and Cheryl McLeod. Meanwhile, Grand Forks Mayor Everett Baker will be challenged by former Castlegar Mayor Kirk Duff. Councillors Zach Ebern-Studley, David Mark, and Rod Zielinski will all seek re-election, but Christine Thompson will not. We haven't heard back from Neil Krog or Deborah Lafleur. One newcomer in the council race is Juice FM's Sean Aquiline. The BC Nurses Union says negotiations with the province reached an impasse, and it plans to expand picket lines to more hospitals.
1: The union says bargaining resumed with the province Monday afternoon, but the talks broke down throughout the week. It's calling on the BC government to intervene with changes to its bargaining mandate. Job action began July 2nd with nurses declining non-nursing duties and unnecessary overtime. The union says picketing will expand to the Victoria area and Nanaimo early next week, adding to pickets already in Vancouver and Surrey. Emily Joveski, Vista News, Victoria.
0: A Nelson man is celebrating a big lottery win. The BC Lottery Corporation says Robert S., whose last name is being withheld under the corporation's new privacy policy, won a $500,000 extra prize in the June 17th Lotto 649 draw. He bought the winning ticket at PharmaSave on Baker Street. Robert says he will use his winnings to help his 8 grandchildren finish some home renovations and enjoy a trip to Spain.
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0: The WIJHL has released its inaugural season schedule this morning. The league consists of former KIJHL teams after the league was split in two, with the other half going to the BCHC. Over 90% of the games will take place over the weekends, with the regular season starting on September 18th with the Castlegar Rebels in Creston to take on the Thunder. Meanwhile, Leo Carlson is officially the highest paid player in the NHL. This morning, the Ducks decided to retain the services for the 21-year-old center for the next 5 years at $18 million per season. The former second overall pick had 67 points in 70 games last season. Expect delays crossing the Kootenay Lake Ferry now until Monday due to a music festival in Crawford Bay. High traffic volume is expected, and the Upper Arrow Lake Ferry is also running behind schedule right now. There's currently about a one-hour sailing wait from Shelter Bay. In our weather forecast, a few clouds tonight dropping down to 14, mainly sunny tomorrow afternoon with a high of 30, clear skies tomorrow night dropping down to 17, and sunny with a high of 32 for Saturday. I'm Storm Lenny.
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It's the new single from the Lazies, Too Tough to Die. And another band that is definitely too tough to die, the Rolling Stones, coming out with their 25th album tomorrow, Foreign Tongues. And tomorrow night at 6 p.m., we'll play this whole album in its entirety. And this is an incredible milestone, right? This is studio album number 25 for a band that first got together more than six decades ago. The Rolling Stones formed in 1962, which is pretty wild because today's date is further removed from the formation of the Rolling Stones than the formation of the Rolling Stones is from the 19th century. Think about that. Like, rock and roll itself was still a young genre at the time, less than a decade old. And now, 2026, they're still making new music. 25 albums later, still finding ways to be an integral part of the current rock scene. So how do you stay relevant for nearly the entire lifespan of rock? I'm going to tackle that question after the lead single from Foreign Tongues, In the Stars.

0: That's the new single from the Rolling Stones, In the Stars. And over 60 years later, I think the most incredible thing isn't just that they're still making new music. It's that you can hear that song and instantly, you know, that's the Stones. And that's not something every band manages. A lot of artists, they stay stuck, right, trying to create their biggest hits, or they change so much over time that the sound almost becomes unrecognizable. But the Stones found that rare balance. They evolved with the eras, they embraced new sounds and new technology, but they never lost the things that made them the Stones. That blues foundation, the rhythm, attitude, the unmistakable swagger. And maybe that's the secret to lasting this long. You don't stay relevant by pretending time hasn't passed, but by letting time change you without losing who you are. That's how you stay relevant. Tune in tomorrow, 5 p.m. Your Friday Top 5 will roll through 64 years of the Stones. And then at 6, we play the new album in its entirety, front to back, Foreign Tongues, right here on The GOAT.
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0: sparkle and shine. Econoline Crush on the GOAT. It's Bryce, and we are less than 24 hours away from the start of Starbelly Jam this year. The gates will open tomorrow at 5 p.m. with musical acts all throughout the weekend. Also, lots of great stuff. And one of those acts, Paris Pick and the Pricks, of course, we're going to be playing in a little bit. Paris was a part of our local Canada Day Made and Played in Canada Spotlight, and we got one of her songs on the way. Keep it locked right here for some local flair from Miss Paris Pick.
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0: The Kids Want to Rock with Bryan Adams. It's the GOAT. I am Bryce, and been going back to Canada Day to our Made and Played in Canada local spotlight and playing some of the best rising musicians from our area here in the West Kootenay. And yesterday we went to the Boundary for Damian Alblas, and today we're going to go with Damian's partner, Paris Pick, who just dropped her album Third Time's the Charm last year. So Paris, what is Third Time's the Charm mean to you?
1: It's alluding to the fact that maybe sometimes in life, like, you have to take a try at something, you know, maybe love, maybe something personal, you know, more than once. Like, it could take a few tries. Like, maybe the third time is the one where you're going to feel really good about it and more secure in yourself, and just, you know, it could be about love or it could be about yourself. It's up for interpretation, but I feel like for me, it was definitely about, like, finding security in myself and, like, just knowing more who I am and, you know, what I'm all about and what my messaging is about and what I'm going to sing about and my vibe. Like, you know, the more records you make, the more secure in yourself you become. So for me, that was sort of it. It was like Third Time's a Charm, you know, just kind of suited the vibe. And that's kind of the theme throughout the whole thing, is like love and life and, you know, heartache and change and acceptance and empowerment. It's all those things.
0: Off Third Time's the Charm, it's Paris Pick with Third Time's the Charm.

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0: It's been a hard day's night and a perfect time for me to head out of here. The Beatles wrapping up the show. Just FYI, Kootenai Savings Music in the Park in Trail begins at 6:15 p.m. Just a few minutes away here. We got the Ambira Renaissance Band and El Balcon. It's a real night of world music running until 8 p.m. at Gyro Park in Trail. All right, that's it for me. I'll catch you tomorrow. It's already Friday. Yes, that's good. All right, have a good night.
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1: I'm Storm Lenny. A Creston man is among 24 people arrested around the world this week in connection with India-based crime groups. 43-year-old Gurdit Singh Smog faces charges under a U.S. Department of Justice indictment. He's accused of helping smuggle hundreds of kilograms of cocaine and meth from the U.S. into Canada each week. He's being held in custody. For the first time in recent memory, a month went by when no one in the Kootenay boundary died from toxic drugs. Kate Brown has more.
2: That's according to the stats for May from the BC Coroner's Service. It was the third month in a row there were no deaths in the East Kootenay, and the first month since October in the West Kootenay boundary that no one died. Year to date, there have been 5 deaths in the East Kootenay and 16 in the West Kootenay boundary. Across the province, there were 109 deaths. That was down for the second straight month and the lowest total in more than 6 years.
1: The BC Utilities Commission has given final approval to Nelson Hydro's rural electricity rates for 2026 and 2027. Rural customers will continue paying the nearly 16% increase that took effect in January. For 2027, the commission approved a nearly 2% increase. Nelson Hydro says this year's increase is largely tied to changes in how financing costs are calculated for smaller utilities. The Royal Canadian Legion branch in Rosslyn has sold its building. President Richard Horney says it's become too much to look after, given a declining membership.
3: It's a very big building. It's very expensive to operate, and time to downsize or become a service club.
1: Horney says they'll remain very involved in the community.
3: Well, we'll be able to still organize our Remembrance Day services. We'll just have a rent another venue to do that.
1: The sale was unanimously approved by the membership this week, but still needs approval from the BC Yukon Legion Command. The building is expected to be turned into a restaurant. Municipal elections are still a few months away, but we've been asking incumbents about their plans. Castle

0: to more hospitals.
1: The union says bargaining resumed with the province Monday afternoon, but the talks broke down throughout the week. It's calling on the BC government to intervene with changes to its bargaining mandate. Job action began July 2nd with nurses declining non-nursing duties and unnecessary overtime. The union says picketing will expand to the Victoria area and Nanaimo early next week, adding to pickets already in Vancouver and Surrey. Emily Joveski, Vista News, Victoria.
0: A Nelson man is celebrating a big lottery win. The BC Lottery Corporation says Robert S., whose last name is being withheld under the corporation's new privacy policy, won a $500,000 extra prize in the June 17th Lotto 649 draw. He bought the winning ticket at PharmaSave on Baker Street. Robert says he will use his winnings to help his 8th grandchildren finish some home renovations and enjoy a trip to Spain.
2: Be the first to know. 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
0: The WIJHL has released its inaugural season schedule this morning. The league consists of former KIJHL teams after the league was split in two, with the other half going to the BCHC. Over 90% of the games will take place over the weekends, with the regular season starting on September 18th with the Castlegar Rebels in Creston to take on the Thunder. Meanwhile, Leo Carlson is officially the highest paid player in the NHL. This morning, the Ducks decided to retain the services for the 21-year-old center for the next 5 years at $18 million per season. The former second overall pick had 67 points in 70 games last season. Expect delays crossing the Kootenay Lake Ferry now until Monday due to a music festival in Crawford Bay. High traffic volume is expected, and the Upper Arrow Lake Ferry is also running behind schedule right now. There's currently about a one-hour sailing wait from Shelter Bay. In our weather forecast, a few clouds tonight dropping down to 14, mainly sunny tomorrow afternoon with a high of 30, clear skies tomorrow night dropping down to 17, and sunny with a high of 32 for Saturday. I'm Storm Lenny.

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0: The abducted male child is Lenakai Morrison, described as 6 years old, light brown hair, brown eyes. Last known location Fort St. John, BC on July 9, 9:30 a.m. The suspect is Krista Morrison, 5 foot 8 inches, long dark brown hair. They may be traveling with Daniel Ludwig, age 35, white male, 5 foot 11 inches, large build, shaved head, brown eyes, and Carl Morrison, age 4, white male child, slight build, long dirty blonde hair and brown eyes. Possibly traveling in red 2006 Ford F-350 Alberta license plate CXW8820. 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

The abducted male child is Lenakai Morrison, described as 6 years old, light brown hair, brown eyes. Last known location Fort St. John, BC on July 9, 9:30 a.m. The suspect is Krista Morrison, 5 foot 8 inches, long dark brown hair. They may be traveling with Daniel Ludwig, age 35, white male, 5 foot 11 inches, large build, shaved head and brown eyes, and Carl Morrison, age 4, white male child, slight build, long dirty blonde hair and brown eyes. Possibly traveling in a red 2006 Ford F-350, unknown plate. Do not approach, call 911.

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1: This is Dan Ashman from AM4 to AM Plus beside Juanita Plaza, reminding your family that summer weather is here now, and as it gets hotter, you start to hear different noises and different things happen with vehicles, and especially if your vehicle's over 100,000 kilometers. Canadian Automobile Association, it used to be $200 a month in maintenance, but now it's creeping up to $400 a month that you could be paying basically for unforeseen repairs, different things that happen with your vehicle. And you want to avoid that by upgrading at AM Ford and certainly taking advantage of 0% financing on 30 to 40% of the 131 new vehicles we've got in stock. It's happening at a time in history when we've got an unprecedented demand for used vehicles. So that means we can pay you more money for your used vehicle. So that's a win for the family. But the big win is no breakdowns and no unforeseen repairs during the summer holidays and going into next winter. And with some of the big announcements around recently, like the big tech announcement, it's really a good time to upgrade your vehicle. And the place to do it at is AM4 Trail.
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0: The 70s. The Boeing 747 makes its debut commercial flight. Disco fever was on the rise.
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1: I'm Greg Nesteroff. There's a Creston connection to this week's arrests and charges related to international organized crime. 43-year-old Gurtej Singh Smog is accused of smuggling and distributing cocaine and meth from the U.S. into Canada. The local man is charged along with two others from B.C. and remains in custody. 24 people have been arrested in all in connection with crimes by groups based in India. The B.C. Coroner's Service says there were no drug-related deaths in our area in May. Details from Kate Brown.
2: It was the third month in a row that no one died due to toxic drugs in the East Kootenay, but it was the first time since October that there were no deaths in the West Kootenay boundary. In the first 5 months of this year, five people died in the East Kootenay and 16 in the West Kootenay boundary. The province-wide total of 109 deaths in May was the lowest for a single month since February 2020.
1: The BC Nurses Union says negotiations with the province reached an impasse and it plans to expand picket lines to more hospitals.
3: The union says bargaining resumed with the province Monday afternoon, but the talks broke down throughout the week. It's calling on the BC government to intervene with changes to its bargaining mandate. Job action began July 2nd with nurses declining non-nursing duties and unnecessary overtime. The union says picketing will expand to the Victoria area and Nanaimo early next week, adding to pickets already in Vancouver and Surrey. Emily Joveski, Vista News, Victoria.
1: The BC Utilities Commission has signed off on Nelson Hydro's rural electricity rates for 2026 and 2027. It means the 16% increase that took effect in January is now permanent. For next year, about a 2% increase was approved. Nelson Hydro says this year's larger increase is mainly the result of changes to how financing costs are calculated for smaller utilities. Municipal elections are still a few months away, but we've started asking incumbents about their plans. Today, Storm Lenny looks at the races in Castlegar and Grand Forks.
4: Castlegar Mayor Maria McFadden has already announced she won't seek another term, and councillors Brian Bogle and Sue Heaton-Schurstabitoff have announced they'll run for mayor. The other four incumbents will all run again: Darcy Bell, Sandy Pacheco, Shirley Falstad, and Cheryl McLeod. Meanwhile, Grand Forks Mayor Everett Baker will be challenged by former Castlegar Mayor Kirk Duff. Councillors Zach Ebern-Stutley, David Mark, and Rod Zielinski will all seek re-election, but Christine Thompson will not. We haven't heard back from Neil Krog or Deborah Lafleur. One newcomer in the council race is Juice FM's Sean Aquiline.
1: The longtime home of the Royal Canadian Legion in Rossland has been sold.
5: It's a bittersweet, happy and sad at the same time.
1: Legion President Richard Horney says the building is expensive to look after and their membership numbers are dropping.
5: So we'll be a Legion without a building, but still service the veterans and community within the Rossland area.
1: He says they'll continue to host Remembrance Day services and rent other venues as needed. The Legion membership approved the sale this week. The buyer is expected to turn the Washington Street building into a restaurant. And a lottery ticket bought in Nelson has turned into a $500,000 payday. The BC Lottery Corporation says a Nelson man named Robert matched the winning extra numbers in the June 17th Lotto 649 draw. The corporation now identifies winners by their first name and last initial only to protect their privacy. The winning ticket was purchased at the Nelson PharmaSave. Robert says the $500,000 win will help pay for home renovations and support his eight grandchildren. He also plans to enjoy a trip to Spain.
0: 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Get daily and weekly news alerts by signing up at our website, MyKootenayNow.com.
6: The U17 West Kootenay lacrosse team could not have started their provincials any better. A 13-0 shutout over Oceanside yesterday and a game against Langley later on this morning. Meanwhile, France is moving on to the Final Four of the FIFA World Cup, peppering Morocco with shots, eight hitting the target, two finding the back of the net, and a 2-0 win. Finally, Haley Wickenheiser is stepping away from the Toronto Maple Leafs organization. One of the greatest to ever lace them up posted on social media about how the new leadership team and her, quote, envisioned a different path for her role going forward. The four-time Olympic gold medalist spent the last 8 years in Toronto.
7: It's going to be another scorcher out there today as we hit a high of 33 degrees with bright sunny skies. In the evening, a few clouds, then dropping down to a low overnight of 12 degrees. Tomorrow, it's going to be nice and sunny. Some slight gusting wind, though, a high of 33. On Sunday, sunny and 29. Monday, sunny and 32. Tuesday, a brief break, sun and clouds, high of 33. And on Wednesday, back to sunny skies, high of 31. Taking a look at the Drive BC Road Report. We're still getting that ongoing delay of bridge maintenance over on High Highway 3A between Junction Highway 3 and Casigar and Brilliant Power Plant Road for about 0.9K. It's going to slow the drive until about 4 p.m. today. Additionally, not seeing any major delays within the city limits, either that or Trail or Salmo or anywhere that we reach out. So if you spot something, things can change quickly. Text into the Glacier Honda Rockline, 250-365-6100. From the Colt Weather Booth, I'm Sam Pike.
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Good morning and welcome to the Power Rock Morning Fridays edition. We made it. Here's just something different about Fridays. Even if you still got a full day of work ahead of you, you know the weekend is now within reach. The coffee tastes a little better, the drive a little shorter, and by about 3 o'clock, everybody's already thinking about what they're doing over the next couple of days. Maybe you got a camping trip planned. Maybe you're headed to the lake. Either way, thanks for tuning in and making me part of your Friday morning. Lots coming up today. The Sculpture Spotlight, Pet of the Week, your chance to hear about your favorite Rolling Stones songs before a special album event tonight. And, of course, plenty of world-class rock.

0: Today is Collector Car Appreciation Day, and I absolutely love this one. Classic cars are more than just old vehicles. Every one of them has a story. My dad has this beautiful red 1955 Sunbeam Alpine. If you've owned the movie To Catch a Thief, it's the car they're driving in the car chase. It's a little, it's an old British cruiser, a bigger car that he built with his father. From the ground up, they restored this Sunbeam Alpine, painted in their backyard, and it definitely looks like it in some places, but we absolutely loved it. That was a big part of my family's history, taking that to car shows growing up. And when my grandfather passed, it passed down to my father. When my father passes, it's going to go to my brother-in-law, who is a mechanic and knows how to deal with these old vehicles. I am less experienced, and frankly, the idea of it terrifies me, but at least stays in the family. And classic cars are like that. They're more than just vehicles. They're memories. They're history that's connected directly to the family. And out here in the West Kootenai, I know for sure, we have plenty of car collectors out here. Heck, we got car shows every other month out here. So if you have an awesome classic car, a collector car, do text it into the Glacier Honda Rock line at 250-365-6100. I'd love to see them. I'd love to hear your story. In the meantime, let's keep rocking out.
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1: I'm Greg Nesteroff. A Creston man is among 24 people arrested around the world this week in connection with India-based crime groups. 43-year-old Gurtej Singh Smog faces charges under a U.S. Department of Justice indictment. He's accused of helping smuggle hundreds of kilograms of cocaine and meth from the U.S. into Canada each week. He's being held in custody. For the first time in recent memory, a month went by when no one in the Kootenay boundary died from toxic drugs. Kate Brown has more.
2: That's according to the stats for May from the BC Coroner's Service. It was the third month in a row there were no deaths in the East Kootenay, and the first month since October in the West Kootenay boundary that no one died. Year to date, there have been 5 deaths in the East Kootenay and 16 in the West Kootenay boundary. Across the province, there were 109 deaths. That was down for the second straight month and the lowest total in more than 6 years.
1: The BC Utilities Commission has given final approval to Nelson Hydro's rural electricity rates for 2026 and 2027. Rural customers will continue paying the nearly 16% increase that took effect in January. For 2027, the Commission approved a nearly 2% increase. Nelson Hydro says this year's increase is tied to changes in how financing costs are calculated for smaller utilities. We're starting to ask local politicians if they'll run again in the fall. Today, Storm Lenny tells us the situation in Grand Forks and Castlegar.
3: The Grand Forks mayoral race at the moment is between incumbent Everett Baker and former Castlegar Mayor Kirk Duff. Councillors Zach Ebern-Studley, David Mark, and Rod Selinski all confirm they'll stand for re-election, but Christine Thompson will retire. We haven't heard back from Neil Krog or Deborah Lafleur. Also running for council will be Juice FM's Sean Aquiline. In Castlegar, Mayor Maria McFadden won't run for another term. Councillor Sue Heaton, Trista Beadoff, and Brian Bogle will both seek the top job. Fellow incumbents Darcy Bell, Sandy Pacheco, Shirley Falstad, and Cheryl McLeod will all seek re-election.
1: Well, rental rates across BC continued their year-over-year decline in June.
4: The latest report from Rentals.ca and Urban Nation says the average asking rent for all property types dropped 5.3% in BC compared to a year ago. BC rents were down 8% compared to 2 years ago. But the report says the market is showing some signs of stabilizing. Some key markets saw average rents increase from May to June, including Metro Vancouver, Nanaimo, and Kelowna. Emily Joveski, Vista News, Victoria.
1: The Royal Canadian Legion branch in Rossland has sold its building. President Richard Horney says it's become too much to look after given a declining membership.
5: It's a very big building. It's very expensive to operate, and time to downsize or become a service club.
1: Horney says they'll remain very involved in the community.
5: Well, we'll be able to still organize our Remembrance Day services. We'll just have a rent another venue to do that.
1: The sale was unanimously approved by the membership this week, but still needs approval from the BC Yukon Legion Command. The building is expected to be turned into a restaurant. And a Nelson man is celebrating a big lottery win. The BC Lottery Corporation says Robert S., whose last name is being withheld under the corporation's new privacy policy, won a $500,000 extra prize in the June 17th Lotto 649 draw. He bought the winning ticket at Pharmasave on Baker Street. Robert says he'll use his winnings to help his 8 grandchildren, finish some home renovations, and enjoy a trip to Spain.
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6: The U17 West Kootenay lacrosse team could not have started their provincials any better. A 13-0 shutout over Oceanside yesterday and a game against Langley later on this morning. Meanwhile, France is moving on to the Final Four of the FIFA World Cup, peppering Morocco with shots, 8 hitting the target, 2 finding the back of the net, and a 2-0 win. Finally, Haley Wickenheiser is stepping away from the Toronto Maple Leafs organization. One of the greatest to ever lace them up posted on social media about how the new leadership team and her, quote, envisioned a different path for her role going forward. The 4-time Olympic gold medalist spent the last 8 years in Toronto.
7: It's going to be another scorcher out there today as we hit a high of 33 degrees with bright sunny skies. In the evening, a few clouds, then dropping down to a low overnight of 12 degrees. Tomorrow, it's going to be nice and sunny. Some slight gusting wind, though, a high of 33. On Sunday, sunny and 29. Monday, sunny and 32. Tuesday, a brief break, sun and clouds, high of 33. And on Wednesday, back to sunny skies, high of 31. Taking a look at the Drive BC Road Report. We're still getting that ongoing delay of bridge maintenance over on High Highway 3A between Junction Highway 3 and Casigar and Brilliant Power Plant Road for about 0.9K. It's going to slow the drive until about 4 p.m. today. Additionally, not seeing any major delays within the city limits, either that or Trail or Salmo or anywhere that we reach out. So if you spot something, things can change quickly. Text into the Glacier Honda Rock Line, 250-365-6100. From the Goat Weather Booth, I'm Sam Pike.
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0: Hey, Rolling Stones fan. Today in music history belongs to one of the biggest rock bands to ever do it. On this day back in 1965, the Rolling Stones recorded their very first number one hit in the U.S. with I Can't Get No Satisfaction. Hard to imagine now, but when it first came out, some radio stations wouldn't even touch it because of the song's suggestive lyrics. Pirate radio stations started spinning it anyway. Listeners couldn't get enough of it, and before too long, it became one of the defining rock songs of all time. 60 years later, they're still filling stadiums, still making music, still proving they're one of the greatest rock bands ever assembled. And if you're a Stones fan, today's a big one here on The Goat. Tonight at 6, right after The Price is Right, we're going to be airing the brand new Rolling Stones album, Foreign Tongues, in its entirety. Then if you miss it tonight, you get another chance tomorrow evening from 9 until 10. It's a pretty cool opportunity to hear new music from a legendary band. We're going to be celebrating the Stones all day long right here on The Goat.
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0: Like I was talking about a little bit earlier on the Power Rock Morning, the Rolling Stones are releasing, while we're playing the new album from them, Foreign Tongues, tonight right here on the go. Bryce is going to get in on the fun too. This afternoon on the Bryce is Right, he's going to be spinning some of the very best Rolling Stone tracks before we roll straight into that album premiere at 6 o'clock. So if you've got a favorite Stone song, now is the time to let us know. Maybe you're a Gimme Shelter person. Maybe it's Painted Black. Maybe Star Me Up, Jumpin' Jack Flash, Sympathy for the Devil, or maybe you're sticking with Satisfaction. Whatever your favorite is, I'd love to hear it this morning. Bryce might throw it into the mix a little bit later today. We're celebrating one of the greatest rock bands of all time, all day long, only on the GOAT.
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2: 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Canadian Automobile Association, it used to be $200 a month in maintenance, but now it's creeping up to $400 a month that you could be paying, basically for unforeseen repairs, different things that happen with your vehicle. And you want to avoid that by upgrading at AM Ford and certainly taking advantage of 0% financing on 30 to 40% of the 131 new vehicles we've got in stock. It's happening at a time in history when we've got an unprecedented demand for used vehicles. So that means we can pay you more money for your used vehicle. So that's a win for the family. But the big win is no breakdowns and no unforeseen repairs during the summer holidays and going into next winter. And with some of the big announcements around recently, like the big tech announcement, it's really a good time to upgrade your vehicle. And the place to do it at is AM4 Trail.
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1: I'm Greg Nesteroff. There's a Creston connection to this week's arrests and charges related to international organized crime. 43-year-old Gurtej Singh Smog is accused of smuggling and distributing cocaine and meth from the U.S. into Canada. The local man is charged along with two others from B.C. and remains in custody. 24 people have been arrested in all in connection with crimes by groups based in India. The B.C. Coroner's Service says there were no drug-related deaths in our area in May. Details from Kate Brown.
2: It was the third month in a row that no one died due to toxic drugs in the East Kootenay, but it was the first time since October that there were no deaths in the West Kootenay boundary. In the first 5 months of this year, five people died in the East Kootenay and 16 in the West Kootenay boundary. The province-wide total of 109 deaths in May was the lowest for a single month since February 2020.
1: The BC Nurses Union says negotiations with the province reached an impasse and it plans to expand picket lines to more hospitals.
3: The union says bargaining resumed with the province Monday afternoon, but the talks broke down throughout the week. It's calling on the BC government to intervene with changes to its bargaining mandate. Job action began July 2nd with nurses declining non-nursing duties and unnecessary overtime. The union says picketing will expand to the Victoria area and Nanaimo early next week, adding to pickets already in Vancouver and Surrey. Emily Joveski, Vista News, Victoria.
1: The BC Utilities Commission has signed off on Nelson Hydro's rural electricity rates for 2026 and 2027. It means the 16% increase that took effect in January is now permanent. For next year, about a 2% increase was approved. Nelson Hydro says this year's larger increase is mainly the result of changes to how financing costs are calculated for smaller utilities. Municipal elections are still a few months away, but we've started asking incumbents about their plans. Today, Storm Lenny looks at the races in Castlegar and Grand Forks.
4: Castlegar Mayor Maria McFadden has already announced she won't seek another term, and councillors Brian Bogle and Sue Heaton-Schurstabitoff have announced they'll run for mayor. The other four incumbents will all run again: Darcy Bell, Sandy Pacheco, Shirley Falstad, and Cheryl McLeod. Meanwhile, Grand Forks Mayor Everett Baker will be challenged by former Castlegar Mayor Kirk Duff. Councillors Zach Ebern-Stutley, David Mark, and Rod Zielinski will all seek re-election, but Christine Thompson will not. We haven't heard back from Neil Krog or Deborah Lafleur. One newcomer in the council race is Juice FM's Sean Aquiline.
1: The longtime home of the Royal Canadian Legion in Rossland has been sold.
5: It's a bittersweet, happy and sad at the same time.
1: Legion President Richard Horney says the building is expensive to look after and their membership numbers are dropping.
5: So we'll be a Legion without a building, but still service the veterans and community within the Rossland area.
1: He says they'll continue to host Remembrance Day services and rent other venues as needed. The Legion membership approved the sale this week. The buyer is expected to turn the Washington Street building into a restaurant. And a lottery ticket bought in Nelson has turned into a $500,000 payday. The BC Lottery Corporation says a Nelson man named Robert matched the winning extra numbers in the June 17th Lotto 649 draw. The corporation now identifies winners by their first name and last initial only to protect their privacy. The winning ticket was purchased at the Nelson PharmaSave. Robert says the $500,000 win will help pay for home renovations and support his eight grandchildren. He also plans to enjoy a trip to Spain.
0: Be the first to know. Get daily and weekly news alerts by signing up at our website, MyKootenayNow.com.
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7: The U17 West Kootenay lacrosse team could not have started their provincials any better. A 13-0 shutout over Oceanside yesterday and a game against Langley later on this morning. Meanwhile, France is moving on to the Final Four of the FIFA World Cup, peppering Morocco with shots, 8 hitting the target, 2 finding the back of the net, and a 2-0 win. Finally, Haley Wickenheiser is stepping away from the Toronto Maple Leafs organization. One of the greatest to ever lace them up posted on social media about how the new leadership team and her, quote, envisioned a different path for her role going forward. The 4-time Olympic gold medalist spent the last 8 years in Toronto.
8: It's going to be another scorcher out there today as we hit a high of 33 degrees with bright sunny skies. In the evening, a few clouds, then dropping down to a low overnight of 12 degrees. Tomorrow, it's going to be nice and sunny. Some slight gusting wind, though, a high of 33. On Sunday, sunny and 29. Monday, sunny and 32. Tuesday, a brief break, sun and clouds, high of 33. And on Wednesday, back to sunny skies, high of 31. Taking a look at the Drive BC Road Report. We're still getting that ongoing delay of bridge maintenance over on High Highway 3A between Junction Highway 3 and Casigar and Brilliant Power Plant Road for about 0.9K. It's going to slow the drive until about 4 p.m. today. Additionally, not seeing any major delays within the city limits, either that or Trail or Selma or anywhere that we reach out. So if you spot something, things can change quickly. Text into the Glacier Honda Rockline, 250-365-6100. From the Colt Weather Booth, I'm Sam Pike.
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0: Sam Pike here for the Goat. I'm with Danielle at the BC SPCA. So we're going to be doing something a little bit different from now on. We've been doing our Pet of the Week every single week, but bi-weekly I wanted to actually come by and do a face-to-face interview here and actually meet our little pets. Can you tell me a little bit about our Pets of the Week this week?
1: Yeah, so this week we're going to feature our chinchillas. They just came in yesterday, and there's three of them. They are an exotic pet, so they do need special requirements. And these three are all female. They're just really unique. They have the super soft fur. They are nocturnal, so we're looking for somebody that doesn't mind a little bit of noise in the evenings. Mm-hmm. Probably not best for like a young child that's trying to get some sleep. These guys are super curious. They love to really explore the room. They like to jump. They like to chew and gnaw on their things. So you have to make sure there's no plastic in the cage. So there's a lot of requirements that we can give you a full rundown for this type of species, but you could definitely come check them out and learn a lot more about them.
2: 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In the meantime, we're going to continue our conversation with Danielle very shortly on the Power Rock Morning.
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0: Continuing our conversation with Danielle at the BCSPCA, I've known chinchillas before. I haven't worked with them, the pets. I haven't really taken care of one before. I know their fur is extremely dense, and so they have to do dust baths. Can you tell me a little bit about that?
1: Yeah, so when you get their fur wet at all, what happens is it mats up quite a bit. So they actually prefer to use what's called a dust bath, and they just a little bit of like a specific sand that they kind of go in, they go around, and that's how they clean their fur. So you have to do that regularly with these guys.
0: And I remember their names being absolutely adorable. Do you remember them off the top of your head? I'll get the sheet.
1: Yes, sometimes we have to cheat. So we have Marshmallow, Mochi, and Cotton are their three names.
0: So all fluffy things. We got Marshmallow, Mochi, and Cotton. Absolutely adorable. So if you're looking for a four-legged furry friend to add to your family, make sure you stop by the BCSPCA right here in Castlegar, or stop by our Facebook page, 993thego-CKQR, for a video of the cute furry creatures.
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1: I'm Greg Nesteroff. A Creston man is among 24 people arrested around the world this week in connection with India-based crime groups. 43-year-old Gurtej Singh Smog faces charges under a U.S. Department of Justice indictment. He's accused of helping smuggle hundreds of kilograms of cocaine and meth from the U.S. into Canada each week. He's being held in custody. For the first time in recent memory, a month went by when no one in the Kootenay boundary died from toxic drugs. Kate Brown has more.
2: That's according to the stats for May from the BC Coroner's Service. It was the third month in a row there were no deaths in the East Kootenay, and the first month since October in the West Kootenay boundary that no one died. Year to date, there have been 5 deaths in the East Kootenay and 16 in the West Kootenay boundary. Across the province, there were 109 deaths. That was down for the second straight month and the lowest total in more than 6 years.
1: The BC Utilities Commission has given final approval to Nelson Hydro's rural electricity rates for 2026 and 2027. Rural customers will continue paying the nearly 16% increase that took effect in January. For 2027, the Commission approved a nearly 2% increase. Nelson Hydro says this year's increase is tied to changes in how financing costs are calculated for smaller utilities. We're starting to ask local politicians if they'll run again in the fall. Today, Storm Lenny tells us the situation in Grand Forks and Castlegar.
3: The Grand Forks mayoral race at the moment is between incumbent Everett Baker and former Castlegar Mayor Kirk Duff. Councillors Zach Ebern-Studley, David Mark, and Rod Selinsky all confirm they'll stand for re-election, but Christine Thompson will retire. We haven't heard back from Neil Krog or Deborah Lafleur. Also running for council will be Juice FM's Sean Aquiline. In Castlegar, Mayor Maria McFadden won't run for another term. Councillor Sue Heaton, Trista Beadoff, and Brian Bogle will both seek the top job. Fellow incumbents Darcy Bell, Sandy Pacheco, Shirley Falstad, and Cheryl McLeod will all seek re-election.
1: Well, rental rates across BC continued their year-over-year decline in June.
4: The latest report from Rentals.ca and Urban Nation says the average asking rent for all property types dropped 5.3% in BC compared to a year ago. BC rents were down 8% compared to 2 years ago. But the report says the market is showing some signs of stabilizing. Some key markets saw average rents increase from May to June, including Metro Vancouver, Nanaimo, and Kelowna. Emily Joveski, Vista News, Victoria.
1: The Royal Canadian Legion branch in Rossland has sold its building. President Richard Horney says it's become too much to look after given a declining membership.
5: It's a very big building. It's very expensive to operate, and time to downsize or become a service club.
1: Horney says they'll remain very involved in the community.
5: Well, we'll be able to still organize our Remembrance Day services. We'll just have a rent another venue to do that.
1: The sale was unanimously approved by the membership this week, but still needs approval from the BC Yukon Legion Command. The building is expected to be turned into a restaurant. And a Nelson man is celebrating a big lottery win. The BC Lottery Corporation says Robert S., whose last name is being withheld under the corporation's new privacy policy, won a $500,000 extra prize in the June 17th Lotto 649 draw. He bought the winning ticket at Pharmasave on Baker Street. Robert says he'll use his winnings to help his 8 grandchildren, finish some home renovations, and enjoy a trip to Spain.
0: For these local stories and more, go to MyKootenayNow.com.
6: 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Today is Friday at Maggie's Mug. Stop in for our amazing grilled Reuben.
7: The U17 West Kootenay lacrosse team could not have started their provincials any better. A 13-0 shutout over Oceanside yesterday and a game against Langley later on this morning. Meanwhile, France is moving on to the Final Four of the FIFA World Cup, peppering Morocco with shots, 8 hitting the target, 2 finding the back of the net, and a 2-0 win. Finally, Haley Wickenheiser is stepping away from the Toronto Maple Leafs organization. One of the greatest to ever lace them up posted on social media about how the new leadership team and her, quote, envisioned a different path for her role going forward. The 4-time Olympic gold medalist spent the last 8 years in Toronto.
8: Here's weather. It's going to be another scorcher out there today as we hit a high of 33 degrees with bright sunny skies. In the evening, a few clouds, then dropping down to a low overnight of 12 degrees. Tomorrow, it's going to be nice and sunny. Some slight gusting wind, though, a high of 33. On Sunday, sunny and 29. Monday, sunny and 32. Tuesday, a brief break, sun and clouds, high of 33. And on Wednesday, back to sunny skies, high of 31. Taking a look at the Drive BC Road Report. We're still getting that ongoing delay of bridge maintenance over on High Highway 3A between Junction Highway 3 and Castlegar and Brilliant Power Plant Road for about 0.9K. It's going to slow the drive until about 4 p.m. today. Additionally, not seeing any major delays within the city limits, either that or Trail or Sama or anywhere that we reach out. So if you spot something, things can change quickly. Text into the Glacier Honda Rockline, 250-365-6100. From the Goat Weather Booth, I'm Sam Pike.
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0: It's time for Sam Says So. And today Sam says, I'm tired of furniture that looks amazing or looks interesting but feels terrible. You know exactly what I'm talking about. You walk into one of those furniture stores and there's this beautiful modern chair. It looks like it belongs in an art gallery. And you think to yourself, wow, that is gorgeous. And then you sit down and immediately afterwards, your spine files a complaint. Who designs these things? Somewhere along the way, we decided furniture needs to be a sculpture first and a place to sit second. Not me, though. You look at me and you think, that guy probably likes to sit, and you'd be absolutely right. When I sit down after a long day, I don't want to admire the craftsmanship. I want to disappear into that chair like it's giving me a hug. We're redesigning our basement right now, throwing a couple pieces of furniture down there, and we found a couch over the weekend. And it's one of those things when you're looking on Facebook Marketplace, I can't decide on the couch until I sit in it. So comfort wins every single time. Sam says so.
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1: I'm Greg Nesteroff. There's a Creston connection to this week's arrests and charges related to international organized crime. 43-year-old Gurtej Singh Smog is accused of smuggling and distributing cocaine and meth from the U.S. into Canada. The local man is charged along with two others from B.C. and remains in custody. 24 people have been arrested in all in connection with crimes by groups based in India. The B.C. Coroner's Service says there were no drug-related deaths in our area in May. Details from Kate Brown.
2: It was the third month in a row that no one died due to toxic drugs in the East Kootenay, but it was the first time since October that there were no deaths in the West Kootenay boundary. In the first 5 months of this year, five people died in the East Kootenay and 16 in the West Kootenay boundary. The province-wide total of 109 deaths in May was the lowest for a single month since February 2020.
1: The BC Nurses Union says negotiations with the province reached an impasse and it plans to expand picket lines to more hospitals.
3: The union says bargaining resumed with the province Monday afternoon, but the talks broke down throughout the week. It's calling on the BC government to intervene with changes to its bargaining mandate. Job action began July 2nd with nurses declining non-nursing duties and unnecessary overtime. The union says picketing will expand to the Victoria area and Nanaimo early next week, adding to pickets already in Vancouver and Surrey. Emily Joveski, Vista News, Victoria.
1: The BC Utilities Commission has signed off on Nelson Hydro's rural electricity rates for 2026 and 2027. It means the 16% increase that took effect in January is now permanent. For next year, about a 2% increase was approved. Nelson Hydro says this year's larger increase is mainly the result of changes to how financing costs are calculated for smaller utilities. Municipal elections are still a few months away, but we've started asking incumbents about their plans. Today, Storm Lenny looks at the races in Castlegar and Grand Forks.
4: Castlegar Mayor Maria McFadden has already announced she won't seek another term, and councillors Brian Bogle and Sue Heaton Shrista Beadoff have announced they'll run for mayor. The other four incumbents will all run again: Darcy Bell, Sandy Pacheco, Shirley Falstad, and Cheryl McLeod. Meanwhile, Grand Forks Mayor Everett Baker will be challenged by former Castlegar Mayor Kirk Duff. Councillors Zach Ebern-Studley, David Mark, and Rod Zielinski will all seek re-election, but Christine Thompson will not. We haven't heard back from Neil Krog or Deborah Lafleur. One newcomer in the council race is Juice FM's Sean Aquiline.
1: The longtime home of the Royal Canadian Legion in Rossland has been sold.
5: It's a bittersweet, happy and sad at the same time.
1: Legion President Richard Horney says the building is expensive to look after and their membership numbers are dropping.
5: So we'll be a Legion without a building, but still service the veterans and community within the Rossland area.
1: He says they'll continue to host Remembrance Day services and rent other venues as needed. The Legion membership approved the sale this week. The buyer is expected to turn the Washington Street building into a restaurant. And a lottery ticket bought in Nelson has turned into a $500,000 payday. The BC Lottery Corporation says a Nelson man named Robert matched the winning extra numbers in the June 17th Lotto 649 draw. The corporation now identifies winners by their first name and last initial only to protect their privacy. The winning ticket was purchased at the Nelson PharmaSave. Robert says the $500,000 win will help pay for home renovations and support his eight grandchildren. He also plans to enjoy a trip to Spain.
0: Be the first to know. Get daily and weekly news alerts by signing up at our website, MyKootenayNow.com.
6: The U17 West Kootenay lacrosse team could not have started their provincials any better. A 13-0 shutout over Oceanside yesterday and a game against Langley later on this morning. Meanwhile, France is moving on to the Final Four of the FIFA World Cup, peppering Morocco with shots, 8 hitting the target, 2 finding the back of the net, and a 2-0 win. Finally, Haley Wickenheiser is stepping away from the Toronto Maple Leafs organization. One of the greatest to ever lace them up posted on social media about how the new leadership team and her, quote, envisioned a different path for her role going forward. The four-time Olympic gold medalist spent the last 8 years in Toronto.
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0: Your weather.
8: It's going to be another scorcher out there today as we hit a high of 33 degrees with bright sunny skies. In the evening, a few clouds, then dropping down to a low overnight of 12 degrees. Tomorrow, it's going to be nice and sunny. Some slight gusting wind, though, a high of 33. On Sunday, sunny and 29. Monday, sunny and 32. Tuesday, a brief break, sun and clouds, high of 33. And on Wednesday, back to sunny skies, high of 31. Taking a look at the Drive BC Road Report. We're still getting that ongoing delay of bridge maintenance over on Highway 3A between Junction Highway 3 and Casigar and Brilliant Power Plant Road for about 0.9K. It's going to slow the drive until about 4 p.m. today. Additionally, not seeing any major delays within the city limits, either that or Trail or Sama or anywhere that we reach out. So if you spot something, things can change quickly. Text into the Glacier Honda Rock Line, 250-365-6100. From the GOAT Weather Booth, I'm Sam Pike.
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Man, what a cover of Zombie. Absolutely love that. That's Bad Wolves. Hey, it's one time once again for the Sculpture Spotlight, one of my favorite parts of Friday mornings. We get a chance to introduce another incredible piece of the Castlegar Sculpture Walk. Today's sculpture is called Joy by artist Rabia Gonzalez. The inspiration behind the piece is beautifully simple: the joy of found pieces. She did not alter or cut a single one of them. All are as she found them. Over the next hour, I'm going to be catching up with Rabia about how this unique sculpture came together. Stay tuned for the Castlegar Sculpture Spotlight. The GOAT.

0: It's time for another sculpture spotlight, where we shine a spotlight on one of the many sculptures that helps make Castlegar the sculpture capital of Canada. How many times can I say the word sculpture? This week, we're talking to Rabia Gonzalez about her sculpture Joy, made of found pieces. Now, Rabia, can you tell me a little bit about what makes the sculpture unique?
1: All the pieces are as I found them. There was not a single piece that I cut or altered. They were all found as is, and then I cobbled them together.
0: So, why the name Joy?
1: Well, sometimes I have to come up with a name really quick, like for Castlegar Sculpture Walk, and that's what popped into my mind.
0: Stay locked into the Power Rock Morning. We're going to continue our conversation with Rabia right here on The Goat.
2: 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As for the other stuff, well, still a little foggy. The Goat.
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1: I'm Greg Nesteroff. A Creston man is among 24 people arrested around the world this week in connection with India-based crime groups. 43-year-old Gurtej Singh Smog faces charges under a U.S. Department of Justice indictment. He's accused of helping smuggle hundreds of kilograms of cocaine and meth from the U.S. into Canada each week. He's being held in custody. For the first time in recent memory, a month went by when no one in the Kootenay boundary died from toxic drugs. Kate Brown has more.
2: That's according to the stats for May from the BC Coroner's Service. It was the third month in a row there were no deaths in the East Kootenay, and the first month since October in the West Kootenay boundary that no one died. Year-to-date, there have been 5 deaths in the East Kootenay and 16 in the West Kootenay boundary. Across the province, there were 109 deaths. That was down for the second straight month and the lowest total in more than 6 years.
1: The BC Utilities Commission has given final approval to Nelson Hydro's rural electricity rates for 2026 and 2027. Rural customers will continue paying the nearly 16% increase that took effect in January. For 2027, the commission approved a nearly 2% increase. Nelson Hydro says this year's increase is tied to changes in how financing costs are calculated for smaller utilities. We're starting to ask local politicians if they'll run again in the fall. Today, Storm Lenny tells us the situation in Grand Forks and Castlegar.
3: The Grand Forks mayoral race at the moment is between incumbent Everett Baker and former Castlegar Mayor Kirk Duff. Councillors Zach Ebern-Studley, David Mark, and Rod Selinski all confirm they'll stand for re-election, but Christine Thompson will retire. We haven't heard back from Neil Krog or Deborah Lafleur. Also running for council will be Juice FM's Sean Aquiline. In Castlegar, Mayor Maria McFadden won't run for another term. Councillors Sue Heaton, Trista Beadoff, and Brian Bogle will both seek the top job. Fellow incumbents Darcy Bell, Sandy Pacheco, Shirley Falstad, and Cheryl McLeod will all seek re-election.
1: Well, rental rates across BC continued their year-over-year decline in June.
4: The latest report from Rentals.ca and Urban Nation says the average asking rent for all property types dropped 5.3% in BC compared to a year ago. BC rents were down 8% compared to 2 years ago. But the report says the market is showing some signs of stabilizing. Some key markets saw average rents increase from May to June, including Metro Vancouver, Nanaimo, and Kelowna. Emily Joveski, Vista News, Victoria.
1: The Royal Canadian Legion branch in Rossland has sold its building. President Richard Horney says it's become too much to look after given a declining membership.
5: It's a very big building. It's very expensive to operate, and time to downsize or become a service club.
1: Horney says they'll remain very involved in the community.
5: Well, we'll be able to still organize our Remembrance Day services. We'll just have rent another venue to do that.
1: The sale was unanimously approved by the membership this week, but still needs approval from the BC Yukon Legion Command. The building is expected to be turned into a restaurant. And a Nelson man is celebrating a big lottery win. The BC Lottery Corporation says Robert S., whose last name is being withheld under the corporation's new privacy policy, won a $500,000 extra prize in the June 17th Lotto 649 draw. He bought the winning ticket at PharmaSave on Baker Street. Robert says he'll use his winnings to help his 8 grandchildren, finish some home renovations, and enjoy a trip to Spain.
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6: The U17 West Kootenay lacrosse team could not have started their provincials any better. A 13-0 shutout over Oceanside yesterday and a game against Langley later on this morning. Meanwhile, France is moving on to the Final Four of the FIFA World Cup, peppering Morocco with shots, 8 hitting the target, 2 finding the back of the net, and a 2-0 win. Finally, Haley Wickenheiser is stepping away from the Toronto Maple Leafs organization. One of the greatest to ever lace them up posted on social media about how the new leadership team and her, quote, envisioned a different path for her role going forward. The 4-time Olympic gold medalist spent the last 8 years in Toronto.
7: Good weather. It's going to be another scorcher out there today as we hit a high of 33 degrees with bright sunny skies. In the evening, a few clouds, then dropping down to a low overnight of 12 degrees. Tomorrow, it's going to be nice and sunny. Some slight gusting wind, though, a high of 33. On Sunday, sunny and 29. Monday, sunny and 32. Tuesday, a brief break, sun and clouds, high of 33. And on Wednesday, back to sunny skies, high of 31. Taking a look at the Drive BC Road Report. We're still getting that ongoing delay of bridge maintenance over on High Highway 3A between Junction Highway 3 and Casigar and Brilliant Power Plant Road for about 0.9K. It's going to slow the drive until about 4 p.m. today. Additionally, not seeing any major delays within the city limits, either that or Trail or Salma or anywhere that we reach out. So if you spot something, things can change quickly. Text into the Glacier Honda Rockline, 250-365-6100. From the Goat Weather Booth, I'm Sam Pike.
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0: continuing our conversation with artist Rabia Gonzalez, the artist behind the sculpture Joy. Rabia, you mentioned that you've worked with the Castlegar Sculpture Walk before. In fact, Joy is not your only piece of work on the Sculpture Walk currently. How does it feel to be a part of what makes Castlegar so unique?
1: Well, this is probably my 12th year, so, normal, but good. I'm planning to continue the tradition for a couple of years yet.
0: So what are the other sculptures you currently have on display within the city?
1: By the city hall is Housing Crisis. That won People's Choice First Prize, so then the city bought it. So that's a permanent install.
2: Oh.
1: And then by the library is a piece called Imagine the Stories. And I did that with my partner, Carl. And he is also, he's been the installer for Sculpture Walk for these last many years.
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0: Let's wrap up our conversation with artist Rabia Gonzalez, the artist behind the sculpture Joy, which if you look at it, you've noticed they're all found pieces. So she finds pieces and pieces them together as they were found. Now, Rabia, can you tell me a little bit about why you decided to build the sculpture this way?
1: Because, you know, when you find pieces as they are, they're totally unpredictable. I'm not trying to shape them into a flower or a tree or something recognizable. Usually, when you find pieces, say, out of a fabricator's bin, they're leftover pieces, like they're the negative spaces left over from somebody else's job.
0: That's a wrap-up for the Sculpture Spotlight this week. Rabia, thanks for taking a moment to talk to me today. If you want to see Joy, it's right outside of Kootenay Market and the Crumbs Bakery right here in Castlegar. Absolutely beautiful sculpture. If you want to see a video of me doing a short break in front of it, you can stop by our Facebook page, 993thego-CKQR.
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1: I'm Greg Nesteroff. There's a Creston connection to this week's arrests and charges related to international organized crime. 43-year-old Gurtej Singh Smog is accused of smuggling and distributing cocaine and meth from the U.S. into Canada. The local man is charged along with two others from B.C. and remains in custody. 24 people have been arrested in all in connection with crimes by groups based in India. The B.C. Coroner's Service says there were no drug-related deaths in our area in May. Details from Kate Brown.
2: It was the third month in a row that no one died due to toxic drugs in the East Kootenay, but it was the first time since October that there were no deaths in the West Kootenay boundary. In the first 5 months of this year, five people died in the East Kootenay and 16 in the West Kootenay boundary. The province-wide total of 109 deaths in May was the lowest for a single month since February 2020.
1: The BC Nurses Union says negotiations with the province reached an impasse and it plans to expand picket lines to more hospitals.
3: The union says bargaining resumed with the province Monday afternoon, but the talks broke down throughout the week. It's calling on the BC government to intervene with changes to its bargaining mandate. Job action began July 2nd with nurses declining non-nursing duties and unnecessary overtime. The union says picketing will expand to the Victoria area and Nanaimo early next week, adding to pickets already in Vancouver and Surrey. Emily Joveski, Vista News, Victoria.
1: The BC Utilities Commission has signed off on Nelson Hydro's rural electricity rates for 2026 and 2027. It means the 16% increase that took effect in January is now permanent. For next year, about a 2% increase was approved. Nelson Hydro says this year's larger increase is mainly the result of changes to how financing costs are calculated for smaller utilities. Municipal elections are still a few months away, but we've started asking incumbents about their plans. Today, Storm Lenny looks at the races in Castlegar and Grand Forks.
4: Castlegar Mayor Maria McFadden has already announced she won't seek another term, and Councillors Brian Bogle and Sue Heaton-Schurstebiedoff have announced they'll run for mayor. The other four incumbents will all run again: Darcy Bell, Sandy Pacheco, Shirley Falstad, and Cheryl McLeod. Meanwhile, Grand Forks Mayor Everett Baker will be challenged by former Castlegar Mayor Kirk Duff. Councillors Zach Ebern-Studley, David Mark, and Rod Zielinski will all seek re-election, but Christine Thompson will not. We haven't heard back from Neil Krog or Deborah Lafleur. One newcomer in the council race is Juice FM's Sean Aquiline.
1: The longtime home of the Royal Canadian Legion in Rossland has been sold.
5: It's a bittersweet, happy and sad at the same time.
1: Legion President Richard Horney says the building is expensive to look after and their membership numbers are dropping.
5: So we'll be a Legion without a building, but still service the veterans and community within the Rossland area.
1: He says they'll continue to host Remembrance Day services and rent other venues as needed. The Legion membership approved the sale this week. The buyer is expected to turn the Washington Street building into a restaurant. And a lottery ticket bought in Nelson has turned into a $500,000 payday. The BC Lottery Corporation says a Nelson man named Robert matched the winning extra numbers in the June 17th Lotto 649 draw. The corporation now identifies winners by their first name and last initial only to protect their privacy. The winning ticket was purchased at the Nelson PharmaSave. Robert says the $500,000 win will help pay for home renovations and support his eight grandchildren. He also plans to enjoy a trip to Spain.
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6: The U17 West Kootenay lacrosse team could not have started their provincials any better. A 13-0 shutout over Oceanside yesterday and a game against Langley later on this morning. Meanwhile, France is moving on to the Final Four of the FIFA World Cup, peppering Morocco with shots, 8 hitting the target, 2 finding the back of the net, and a 2-0 win. Finally, Haley Wickenheiser is stepping away from the Toronto Maple Leafs organization. One of the greatest to ever lace them up posted on social media about how the new leadership team and her, quote, envisioned a different path for her role going forward. The 4-time Olympic gold medalist spent the last 8 years in Toronto.
7: Your weather. It's going to be another scorcher out there today as we hit a high of 33 degrees with bright sunny skies. In the evening, a few clouds, then dropping down to a low overnight of 12 degrees. Tomorrow, it's going to be nice and sunny. Some slight gusting wind, though, a high of 33. On Sunday, sunny and 29. Monday, sunny and 32. Tuesday, a brief break, sun and clouds, high of 33. And on Wednesday, back to sunny skies, high of 31. Taking a look at the Drive BC Road Report. We're still getting that ongoing delay of bridge maintenance over on High Highway 3A between Junction Highway 3 and Casigar and Brilliant Power Plant Road for about 0.9K. It's going to slow the drive until about 4 p.m. today. Additionally, not seeing any major delays within the city limits, either that or Trail or Sama or anywhere that we reach out. So if you spot something, things can change quickly. Text into the Glacier Honda Rockline, 250-365-6100. From the Goat Weather Booth, I'm Sam Pike.
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We mentioned it earlier on the Power Rock Morning, but today is Collector Car Appreciation Day. And I think classic cars are about way more than just chrome and horsepower. For me, they bring back memories of my father and my grandfather. Back the day back in Agassiz, which is where my grandfather and grandmother lived when I was very young, they built a 1955 Sunbeam Alpine with my father. And to this day, it is parked in my father's garage. He takes it out every summer to take to car shows. And usually I was in the front passenger seat with him until one day I was driving it. And nowadays I stay as far away from it as possible because I don't want to hurt it at all. But yeah, cars are more than just vehicles. They're more than just the pretty bumper. They are memories. And I wanted to know if you have any memories. Do you have a classic car at home that you take big pride in? Mine, I fixed up an old Fiero GT with my father and quickly sold it before it eventually caught on fire because they had a tendency to do so. But text

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Good morning, Sam Pike, into the last hour of the Power Rock Morning. Before we get into it, let's talk about the Rolling Stones, because on this day back in 1965, they hit number one in the United States for the very first time with Satisfaction. And we are going to help celebrate today, because the Rolling Stones are going to be releasing their Foreign Tongues new album On The Goat at 6 p.m. We're going to be spending the whole day celebrating one of rock's most legendary bands. The Bryce Is Right this afternoon. Bryce is going to be putting together a bit of a lineup of the greatest Rolling Stone songs ever recorded right before we roll into that new album. It's pretty incredible when you think about it. Most bands are lucky if they leave behind one or two timeless songs. The Stones have been doing it for more than six decades. So be sure to text into the Glacier on a Rock line at 250-365-6100 what Rolling Stone songs you want to hear on the radio today.

0: the goat. With the tech community update, here's Andrew Borsato.
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Hi, the city of Casigar has received more than $158,000 in provincial funding to help make it easier and more affordable to build new housing in our community. And that's great news for everyone living in the West Kootenay. Funding's going to go directly toward the city infill housing program, which is looking at ways to speed up development and reduce costs by creating standardized home designs for things like accessory dwelling units, duplexes, townhomes, and fourplexes. And as somebody who recently moved to Casigar and was looking at the housing market, it's always great to get more and different housing units available. The city's also going to continue to explore ways to support modular and prefabricated homes while creating more resources for local builders and developers. More can be found on the Facebook page of the city of Casigar, but Mayor Maria McFadden, for now mayor, my goodness, says the funding is another step towards increasing housing choices. Great news for Casigar.

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0: That's going to do it for another edition of the Power Rock Morning. Thanks for spending part of your Friday with me. Hope you had an awesome one and hope you have an awesome weekend, whether you're headed to the lake, working from home, or checking out a local event. Don't forget, if you're a Rolling Stones fan, we've got something special for you tonight. Right after The Price is Right at 6 o'clock, you're going to hear brand new Rolling Stones album, Foreign Tongues, in its entirety. If you can't catch it tonight, you get another chance Saturday evening, 9 until 10. Up next, Bryce is going to take over with more world-class rock to get your weekend started. Have a great weekend. Stay safe. Stay cool. I'll catch you on Monday.
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3: 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The best response to any emergency is prevention, and we are committed to continuous improvement. 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
1: I'm Kate Brown. There's a crest in connection to this week's arrests and charges related to international organised crime. 43-year-old Gurtej Singh Smog is accused of smuggling and distributing cocaine and meth from the US into Canada. The local man is charged along with two others from BC and remains in custody. 24 people have been arrested in all in connection with crimes by groups based in India. The BC Coroner Service says there were no drug-related deaths in our area in May. It was the third month in a row that no one died due to toxic drugs in the East Kootenay, but it was the first time since October that there were no deaths in the West Kootenay boundary. In the first 5 months of this year, 5 people died in the East Kootenay and 16 in the West Kootenay boundary. The province-wide total of 109 deaths in May was the lowest for a single month since February 2020. The BC Utilities Commission has signed off on Nelson Hydro's rural electricity rates for 2026 and 2027. It means the 15.98% increase that took effect in January is now permanent. For next year, a 1.95% increase was approved. Nelson Hydro says this year's larger increase is mainly the result of changes to how financing costs are calculated for smaller communities. The BC Nurses Union says negotiations with the province reached an impasse and it plans to expand picket lines to more hospitals. Vista Radio provincial reporter Emily Joveski has the details.
2: The union says bargaining resumed with the province Monday afternoon, but the talks broke down throughout the week. It's calling on the BC government to intervene with changes to its bargaining mandate. Job action began July 2nd with nurses declining non-nursing duties and unnecessary overtime. The union says picketing will expand to the Victoria area and Nanaimo early next week, adding to pickets already in Vancouver and Surrey. Emily Joveski, Vista News, Victoria.
1: Municipal elections are still a few months away, but we've been asking incumbents about their plans. Today, Storm Lenny breaks down the races in Castlegar and Grand Forks.
3: Castlegar Mayor Maria McFadden has already announced she won't seek another term, and councillors Brian Bogle and Sue Heaton-Schurstebiedoff have announced they'll run for mayor. The other four incumbents will all run again: Darcy Bell, Sandy Pacheco, Shirley Falstad, and Cheryl McLeod. Meanwhile, Grand Forks Mayor Everett Baker will be challenged by former Castlegar Mayor Kirk Duff. Councillors Zach Ebern-Studley, David Mark, and Rod Zielinski will all seek re-election, but Christine Thompson will not. We haven't heard back from Neil Krog or Deborah Lafleur. One newcomer in the council race is Juice FM's Sean Aquiline.
1: The longtime home of the Royal Canadian Legion in Rosland has been sold.
4: It's a bittersweet, happy and sad at the same time.
1: Legion President Richard Horney says the building is expensive to look after and their membership numbers are dropping.
4: So we'll be a Legion without a building, and but still service the veterans and community within the Rossland area.
1: He says they'll continue to host Remembrance Day services and rent other venues as needed. The Legion membership approved the sale this week. The buyer is expected to turn the Washington Street building into a restaurant. And a lottery ticket bought in Nelson has turned into a $500,000 payday. The BC Lottery Corporation says a Nelson man named Robert matched the winning extra numbers in the June 17 lotto draw. The corporation now identifies winners by their first name and last initial to protect their privacy. The winning ticket was purchased at the Nelson PharmaSave. Robert says the $500,000 win will help pay for home renovations and support his 8 grandchildren. He also plans to enjoy a trip to Spain.
0: Be the first to know. 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
1: At the FIFA World Cup yesterday, France becomes the first nation to earn a place in the semi-finals as they shut out Morocco 2-0. In the CFL action last night, the Edmonton Elks came away with a 40-17 victory over the struggling Ottawa Redblacks. The Redblacks are now 0-5 on the season. Out on the roads and not too much holding up our highways, but as always, it's good to know before you go, so check the Drive BC website before heading out. To the weather, and a sunny one today with some wind about gusting up to 40 and a high of 33 degrees. Tonight, a few clouds about with that wind hanging about as we drop down to a low of 13 overnight.
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Smile and wave, kicking off the Friday show. I am Bryce. The Bryce is right. Yes, it is. I'm excited. The weekend is so close. I can taste it, right? And it's going to be another nice weekend here. Well, not another nice weekend, but a nice weekend. Today's high is 33 degrees. Tomorrow, 32. Sunday, 29. And that looks to continue into the week. Highs hovering around 30 or so. It's going to be awesome. You don't need to bundle up this weekend. Just come as you are. In fact, too many clothes might be a mistake. Nirvana, right now on the go.

follow your heart wherever it leads you, you'll triumph. It's the GOAT. Yes, Friday afternoon, and we got a nice weekend on the way. I was talking about the weather, going to be up over 30 degrees tomorrow, which makes it a good day to check out the craft and farmers markets. Castlegar Market starts at 9 a.m. tomorrow, running till about noon or so. And then over in Trail, it's Trail's incredible farmers market. This one every 2 weeks, and we got

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That's 5440 with Sheila. On the GOAT, I am Bryson. I am excited because tonight at 6 p.m., we are going to air the entirety of the brand new Rolling Stones album. Just came out today. I haven't even heard it yet, and I cannot wait to share it with you. Foreign Tongues, the 25th studio album from the Stones. You can hear it at 6 p.m. today and 9 p.m. tomorrow right here on the GOAT. And a little preview with the album's lead single, In the Stars.

0: Bad Girlfriend from Theory of a Dead Man. It's on the goat. I'm Bryce, and looking ahead, we have Starbelly Jam, which starts tonight. Yes, it's officially here. Going to be a good time. I just want to point out that you probably, if you haven't gotten your tickets for the whole weekend yet, you probably won't be, but you can get just day passes. So if you don't want to, maybe you're busy for part of it, maybe you're busy tonight, maybe you could go tomorrow. The gates open at noon and you could get an entire day of great music and culture and just fun events. It's going to be a good time. You can find out more information at starbellyjam.org. And check out all of the incredible artists that are going to be performing this weekend in Crawford Bay as part of Starbelly Jam.
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horse with no name, America, bringing us some good vibes right here on the GOAT. And moving through the hour here, getting to 3 o'clock. But I want to celebrate the birthday of Mr. Greg Kinn. Of course, Greg passed away a couple of years ago, August 13th, 2024. But his birthday, July 10th, 1949. And let's get into it with one of his biggest hits, maybe his biggest hit of all time, Greg Kinn Band, Jeopardy.

0: Robert Palmer. To go. I'm Bryce. Time for Come On Man, where we are in Kansas. In fact, a man breaks into a home, is going to burglarize it, stops in the kitchen, decides he needs a glass of cranberry juice first. Then he goes down into the basement and he spots an inversion table. And those are those kind of exercise devices that let you hang upside down. Well, curiosity got the better of him. He strapped in, flipped himself upside down, and then had no idea how to get back out. He made so much noise trying to free himself that he woke the homeowner, and the police arrived to find him dangling upside down still on the table. Come on, man.
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Won't stand down. It's Muse on the GOAT. I am Bryce. 3 o'clock hour underway. Let's talk movies in a little bit. We got some great ones playing at Kootenai Center Cinemas this weekend and into next week. But for right now, I got Bush, Machine Head.

0: I'm Bryce. Cootie Center Cinema's got some great movies playing this week. New in theaters, we have the live-action version of Moana. And, of course, we have matinee showings as well, starting as early as in the 12 o'clock. I think 12:45 would be the first showing. Minions and Monsters as well as Toy Story 5. 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Of course, this coming Thursday, we have the opening of the new Christopher Nolan movie, The Odyssey, and I am so excited for that. 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

own. Everyone else left. It's all me. You know, that means the music is cranked right now. This next one here from Against Me, Thrash Unreal. I love this song. It's got this contrast to it, right? Like, musically, it's very anthemic. But lyrically, it's more complicated. It's this character who's struggling with aging, with partying, with loneliness. It's like trying to hold on to a version of yourself that doesn't really exist anymore. And what I like about it is it doesn't really judge the person. It just lets you see the world through their eyes. Against Me, Thrash Unreal.

0: Holly McNarland with Numb on the Goat. It's Bryce hanging out with you on a nice, very nice Friday afternoon. And it's even better because the Double Barrel Bar and Lounge in Castlegar is open for its second weekend. And it's open right now. It opened at 3 p.m., going to be open till about 2 a.m. tonight. And same goes for Saturday and Sunday, opening at 3 until the wee hours of the morning. Just a fun time. It's a great lounge atmosphere. 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They got pool tables and darts as well, with beer on tap and delicious drinks flowing all night long. 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

2016 pink Cadillac on the goat. And we're throwing it back now for some Cream. Cream actually broke up on this day, July 10th, 1968. But it's not about the breakup. It's about what they accomplished in only 2 years together. They changed the idea of what a rock band could be. You got Eric Clapton, Jack Bruce, and Ginger Baker. Just three musicians creating a massive sound, blending blues, rock, and a lot of improvisation in a way that influenced generations of bands afterward. Their time together was short, but their impact is still felt today. And if you doubt their impact, just listen to this riff, Cream, Sunshine of Your Love.

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0: rock and roll duty. Kim Mitchell on the GOAT. All right, 4 o'clock news coming up, but I want to get your quote of the day first. This one from Nikola Tesla. Today would be his birthday, and he is one of the greatest minds to ever live. Now, keep in mind that this quote is from 1926. He says, "When wireless is perfectly applied, the whole earth will be converted into a huge brain. We shall be able to communicate with one another instantly, irrespective of distance. The instruments through which we shall be able to do this will be amazingly simple compared with our present telephone. A man will be able to carry one in his vest pocket." In 1926, Nikola Tesla imagined carrying a wireless device in your pocket that could connect you instantly to people around the world. 100 years later, sitting in your pocket, the very thing he imagined. Literally, Tesla predicted the smartphone 100 years ago.
1: Right now, classrooms are quiet, but the decisions that shape them don't take a summer break. 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
1: I'm Kate Brown. The local unemployment rate continues to drop. More from Greg Nesteroff.
2: Statistics Canada says joblessness in the Kootenay stood at 4.6% in June. That's down from 5.2% in May and 6.3% a year earlier. It was also lower than the national rate of 6.5%. The population grew a bit. About 3,400 more people were working and 1,500 fewer were looking for work. Across the country, employment increased in accommodation and food services. It decreased in manufacturing, agriculture, and utilities. Average hourly wages were up 3.3% year over year to $37.20 an hour.
1: Water restrictions are now in effect in parts of the Kootenays. The City of Nelson has introduced Stage 1 water restrictions. Residents may water lawns only between 4 and 9 in the morning and 7 and 10 in the evening. Even-numbered addresses can water on Wednesdays and Saturdays, while odd-numbered addresses can water on Tuesdays and Sundays. The city says its snow-fed water sources are lower than usual for this time of year and is asking residents to conserve water through the summer. Meanwhile, residents of Ryandale are now under mandatory Stage 2 water conservation measures. The Regional District of Central Kootenay says high water use has lowered reservoir levels. Outdoor watering of lawns, gardens, trees and shrubs is allowed only between 6 a.m. to 10 a.m. and again from 8 p.m. to 10 p.m. although gardens, trees and shrubs can still be watered by hand at any time. The restrictions remain in effect until further notice. You can find more information on our website. It's not burning in BC, but it's causing some concern in the Creston Valley. Smoke is visible from the Upper Smith wildfire in Idaho, about 8 kilometres south of the border. BC Wildfire says it hasn't been asked to respond to the fire, which has burned about 100 hectares, but the agency says it's staying in touch with the US Forest Service. Castlegar Housing has received funding intended to make it easier to build homes. City Manager Chris Barlow says the provincial grant will support standardised housing designs and prefab construction.
3: We're taking a cross-section of plans across from the country that have been successful in other areas, and then what we're doing is having an architect go in and update those for our area, so our snow loads, our conditions, our building code, and getting those pre-designed.
1: He says it should reduce design costs and speed projects up. It'll cover duplexes, fourplexes, townhomes and secondary units. If you own a business in Nelson with exterior security cameras, here's a chance to help keep our community safe. Here's Storm Lenny with the details.
4: 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By signing up, you'll help investigators quickly identify businesses that may have security footage following a crime, collision, or other public safety incident. The registry does not give police access to your cameras or recordings. You remain in control of your footage, and you'll only be contacted if an incident happens near your business. Community safety officers will be visiting businesses throughout the summer, especially in the downtown core, to answer questions and help owners register.
1: And BC's Labor Minister Jennifer Whiteside has appointed a pair of special mediators to the ongoing nurses dispute. Vista Radio provincial reporter Emily Joveski has the details.
5: Well-known mediators Vince Reddy and Amanda Rogers have been appointed to work with the parties for 10 days and make recommendations to the minister if necessary. The BC Nurses Union said talks with the province had reached an impasse. The union launched job action July 2nd after nurses voted to reject a tentative agreement reached with the province. Emily Joveski, Vista News, Victoria.
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1: Two sports, and Mikel Merino does it again for Spain after they eliminated Belgium 2-1 to advance to the FIFA World Cup semi-finals. Two baseball, and Shane Bieber is set to take to the mound for the Blue Jays against the Padres this evening. The 31-year-old is still looking to get back into the groove after missing the first few months recovering from an injury. His last start was an 11-0 loss to Seattle. And the Raptors' trade with Kawhi Leonard might have been put on hold, but that doesn't mean a new player isn't coming to Toronto. The 7-foot-tall centre, Nate Biddle, has been signed to a 10-day exhibit contract and will be part of their training camp. The 23-year-old led his college in points, rebounds and assists last year. Out on the roads and not too much holding up our highways, but as always, it's good to know before you go, so check the Drive BC website before heading out. To the weather, and a few clouds about tonight with some wind gusting up to 40 kilometres an hour, becoming lighter in the evening as we drop down to a low of 13 overnight. Tomorrow, sunny for your Saturday morning with some wind about, with a high of 32 expected for the day. Overnight, we can expect to see some clouds creeping in as we drop to a low of 19 degrees. And another sunny day for your Sunday with some winds about as we look to reach a high of 29 degrees and clear skies expected with a low of 12 overnight. What is-

Feel It Again, Honeymoon Suite. Following 38 special, 4 o'clock hour is in full swing right now. And tonight at 6 p.m., it's open mic night at Harry's Hall. Kyle Burt going to be hosting it. It's going to be a fun time. It's going to get going at 6 p.m. Drinks are going to be served. 19-plus event, by the way, so maybe don't bring the kids to this one. Get up there. Maybe you want to get up and try the open mic or just sit back and enjoy the music that's going to be performed. Harry's Hall. Tonight in Castlegar, it's open mic night. Gonna be a good time. Here's The Clash with a great one. Should I stay or should I go?

0: For I Am Death, the Pretty Reckless on the GOAT. Tonight, we're doing something different, but something that's really cool, okay? The new Rolling Stones album, which just came out today. I haven't listened to it yet. I'm going to wait until 6 o'clock. Foreign Tongues, the entire album, will play right here on the GOAT from front until back at 6 p.m. today and also at 9 p.m. tomorrow. So if you want to give a listen to the newest chapter in the story of the Stones, well, your chance to do it right here. But in the meantime, I got more great rock and roll coming at you. The Sheepdogs up next.
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3: 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And when visiting hours are over, they leave. But family does whatever it takes to stay. At Ronald McDonald House, we believe families shouldn't have to fight alone.

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1: 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Please obey traffic control personnel, slow down, focus on the road, and watch for roadside workers. Yellowhead Road and Bridge, maintaining quality in Kootenay Boundary.
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0: If you're ready for the weekend, give me a hell yeah. Rev Theory revving up my excitement level, that's for sure. We got to get to Odd Origins today. Shazam, all right? You know, you've all had that moment. You hear a song and you're wondering what it's called, right? Well, today, you can just pull out your phone, open Shazam, and the answer is presented to you in seconds. But before that, finding a song took a little bit of detective work, right? I remember, like, I would try to find a lyric and then, like, type it into Google or something like that. Or maybe I would ask a friend who somehow knows every song ever. Or maybe you just wait for the radio DJ to say the title. Or maybe you never found out. But when you finally did, it felt like solving a mystery. But it was July 10th, 2008, when Shazam changed it all. It just tells you what it is, right? The technology is called acoustic fingerprinting. Every song has its own unique audio signature. Shazam just matches it within its database. And music discovery became instant. And while Shazam made finding songs easier, you know, there was something satisfying about the old way. Back when discovering a song felt like solving a mystery.
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She's a whole lot of woman. She's a whole lot of Rosie. And a whole lot of world-class rock and roll right here on The GOAT. Up next, Dio. Yes, Ronnie James Dio would be his birthday today. And he really is one of the greatest voices in the history of heavy metal. From Rainbow to his time replacing Ozzy Osbourne in Black Sabbath to his legendary solo career, Dio always brought something unmistakable. A larger-than-life presence. But he was about more than that. Dio had range. He could bring melody, emotion, and just a different kind of power to his music that can only mean one thing. Dio himself. We're going off 1987's Dream Evil album, Dio, Hungry for Heaven.

0: the Breeders' Cannonball. I've always loved the bass in that one. It just rips. Okay. 5 o'clock news is coming up. It's going to be Kate giving you the news today. And we got some Rolling Stones-filled magic to cover the next couple of hours, all right? It's 6 o'clock. We're going to air the entire brand new Stones album in its full, just over an hour away from that. The new album, it sounds awesome. Foreign Tongues. But to get you ready, the top 5 at 5 coming up, we're going to travel through 64 years of Rolling Stones history. How do you contain the Rolling Stones into 5 songs? I don't know. I'm going to try, though.
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1: I'm Kate Brown. The local unemployment rate continues to drop. More from Greg Nesteroff.
2: Statistics Canada says joblessness in the Kootenay stood at 4.6% in June. That's down from 5.2% in May and 6.3% a year earlier. It was also lower than the national rate of 6.5%. The population grew a bit. About 3,400 more people were working and 1,500 fewer were looking for work. Across the country, employment increased in accommodation and food services. It decreased in manufacturing, agriculture, and utilities. Average hourly wages were up 3.3% year over year.